0: to become the next U.S. Attorney General. This after Republican Louisiana Senator Bill Cassidy announced on the floor this morning he plans to vote yes to confirm Blanche. This after Republican Senators Lisa Murkowski and Susan Collins said they would both vote no. California Governor Gavin Newsom is criticizing the Federal Communications Commission after the agency voted to loosen longstanding limits on television station ownership.
1: Newsom argues the move would accelerate media consolidation and threaten the independence of local news. He also says it's part of the Trump administration's move to have influence over the media. The FCC voted 2-1 to eliminate the national ownership cap, which had prevented a television station ownership group from reaching more than 39% of U.S. households. The commission also moved to allow companies to own more than two stations in a single market. I'm Dina Kodiak.
0: A firefighting helicopter has crashed near a blaze in central Utah. The FAA says two people were on board and that they were assisting with fire suppression on the Widemouth 2 wildfire. There's no word on the condition of the crew. Scott Carr, NBC News Radio.
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That's Friday night, and I'm coming out of the pub. And then, next thing I know, whack. Pigeons flying into me head.

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0: Hi, it's Olivia Munn with my shelter pets, Frankie and Chance. 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
1: NBC News Radio, I'm Scott Carr. The Senate could vote soon on confirming Todd Blanche as the next U.S. Attorney General. This after Senator from Louisiana Bill Cassidy announced that he plans to vote yes to confirm Blanche. That followed announcements from Republican Senators Lisa Murkowski and Susan Collins that they would both vote no. That would have blocked Blanche from the job, with Senator Mitch McConnell absent from the Senate. President Trump is saying that Republican voters may not show up in great numbers in the upcoming midterm election.
2: The question is, will they vote? Because a lot of them are very angry at Republicans, to be honest with you.
1: Trump said they're not angry at him, but they are with the party, without offering a reason behind the anger.
2: They're not angry at me, but they are angry at Republicans. And even good presidents, they tend to lose the midterm. So I don't know what that is. Other than that, I'd say we should win easily.
1: The president said he's stepping up efforts to get out the vote with more speeches and money from his $400 million super PAC. Trump went on to say he believes Republicans will keep control of both the U.S. House and the Senate. More than 40 million in the eastern U.S. are under severe thunderstorm threats tonight. Heavy rain set to pour across the region after storms swamped many parts of the Northeast earlier this week. Flash flood watches are in effect for New York City, Washington, D.C., Charlotte, and Atlanta. And heat alerts are issued from Philadelphia to Boston. Conservative Supreme Court Justice Samuel Alito says he's not retiring, telling the Wall Street Journal that he's here for another term. Questions about Alito possibly retiring were sparked when NPR mistakenly posted a story that said Alito was stepping down when the High Court's term ended at the end of June. A senior reporter since clarified she made a mistake. Alito acknowledges to the Journal that he's heard rumblings from conservatives, though he may want to retire while President Trump is still in office. Scott Carr, NBC News Radio.
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1: Y'all know what it is when we get together, right? Yeah.
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Shouldn't do it if it ain't bringing joy to you. Wouldn't do it if it ain't bringing joy to you. I couldn't do it if it ain't bringing joy to you. Why would you do it if it ain't bringing joy to you? How could you do it?

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Castle Money Beats. Pretty Bully. Yeah, you blessed, cause I prayed and wished you the best. Yeah, bad seed official, my skin is Mitchell and Ness. Operation ball game, doctors fishing your chest. 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Nope. A real heathen, I don't proceed to live with regrets. In kill season, y'all all fool, foot in your necks. 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I leap tall buildings, you niggas ain't youin'. You talking murder and drama, but nothing ain't ruined. 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You niggas gang, wait, stupid. 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My clientele is supreme before the shell is a beam. Your brain hanging like curls and niggas became Jewish. Bad C, six man shit. 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You niggas get busy on

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1: Listen, I don't know what kind of gun that is.
0: No.
2: Yo,
1: I don't know. I don't know. That's a different kind of gun.
2: I like, man.
3: Tell me about the golden child.
4: Yellow fever, a devastating disease, played an unexpected yet crucial role in the Haitian Revolution.
5: A golden child.
4: The French troops, already met with fierce resistance from the Haitian revolutionaries, found their ranks severely diminished by the illness. The high mortality rate among the French soldiers significantly undermined their military efforts, contributing to their eventual defeat.
6: Yeah, what does a machete and yellow fever have in common? Colonizers die from them when they hit the island.
7: Blueprint.

revolution begins. 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France, caught in its own revolution, never saw it coming. But the French response was brutal. Boukman was captured and executed. They thought that killing one leader would kill

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just yesterday that now I've joined the cavalry, and my head's been shaved, and I cry like your baby, but I'm trying not to break.

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1: 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And I started thinking, you know what? 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I definitely had to become a better man to be a better father. 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
1: 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I am not, because I am in Los Angeles.

Just about 2 minutes after the hour of 6 o'clock, it's a Herb In for Herb Saturday morning. Good morning and welcome to Southern Country on WRSU-FM. That's exactly right. And we are in downtown, midtown, Brunswick Town in New Jersey, if you're listening to me outside of the state. We are in New Jersey. That's just about, well, coming up on 2.5 minutes after the hour. How about we, let me see what we got here. Oh, here's a good one for you. I think you recognize this one. Come on. Nope.

Not Fade Away. That is the title track from the album I'm looking at right here. Remembering Buddy Holly. That is Not Fade Away by the Band and the Crickets. Oh, Lonesome Me, Mary Chapin Carpenter, Mary Chapin Carpenter down at the Twist and Shout, and Johnny Cash and the Carter Sisters doing Will the Circle Be Unbroken. Is that a Ralph Pierce song? Was that one of the Ralph Pierce songs, Will the Circle Be Unbroken? I forgot already so many years ago. I read about all that. Ralph Pierce, 1927. Wow. Think about that, huh? That's 99 years ago. Ralph Pierce went down to Virginia. Huh? Wow. Down to Bristol. That's when the Bristol sessions took place, right? 1927? Is that 99 years ago? Wow. That was a while back, huh? Ooh. Let's get... funny how time... You talk about it. I've been doing this for 49 and 5 and talking about the old-time music and all that kind of stuff. And 49 years went by since I've been talking about Ralph Pierce and sessions at, you know, with the Carter family down there in Bristol. Wow. Time goes by. No sweep second hand. You don't see many sweep second hands anymore. I got news for you. I have one on my wristwatch. I'm looking at one right now. But not many are sweep second hands around. They all have the, you know, I'm looking at it right here on the computer. I was thinking this earlier to say, I'm looking at the computer. It says 7:16:21. When I started here back years ago, and for many years after I've been here, we had 3 clocks in the studio, in the rooms here, and none of them were the same. Always 1 minute off or 2 minutes off from each other. I didn't know what time it was, you know? So I just used my wristwatch. That was it. Here's a good one for you, Country Gentleman.

Yeah, Danny Shirley and Confederate Railroad. Had him on a TV show. Interviewed him many years ago out in, where did I meet him? In Pennsylvania. What did they have in August out there? Bethlehem. Music Fair? Something to that effect. I think he was performing out there many years ago. She Took It Like a Man. Commander Cody, met him too a couple of times. George Frayne is his name. And I had him and Bill Curtin. You heard Bill Curtin on that song, too. Play that Telecaster. That's Bill. Especially on Hot Rod Lincoln. You really hear Bill Curtin doing it. I have an album. I interviewed him. I have his album here somewhere. I'll play that a little bit later on. Had them both on. Yep. And there was a story about that, looking at the world through the windshield. And I don't remember what it is. You have to look up, go to my YouTube channel. And Commander Cody's interview was there. I think he explained that on that interview, if I remember correctly. And, of course, we had the Country Gentleman doing Traveling Kind. The Country Gentleman, along with Ricky Skaggs, doing City of New Orleans. It is about 29 after. Weather-wise, let's look outside what we got. Do we have sunshine yet? Hold on. Let me take a look. Hold on. Oh, yeah, getting a little bit brighter out there. They're talking about some sunshine a little bit later on. Yeah, they're talking about sunshine, but there's a chance of a shower somewhere sometime. Don't know where, don't know when. Maybe yes, maybe no. I don't know. 92 with the heat index of 101. It could be another hot day today. Boy, it's been hot the last couple days, huh? Ooh, I don't like that. Hot is one thing, but heat index is good. You know, I'm sorry, I don't deal with that very well anymore. Years ago, I had no choice, but now I don't deal well with it. But overnight, tonight we got maybe a shower, maybe not. 72. Tomorrow when Dan's in, sunshine 93. Sunday night, we got clear and dark and 70. Monday morning, you wake up to sunshine, 92. Overnight, 72. Tuesday, sunshine, 91. Maybe a shower, maybe not. Don't know. Tuesday night, maybe a shower, maybe not. Don't know that either. 69. Wednesday, back to sunshine, 88, overnight 68. Thursday, more sunshine, 88. At least the temperature's down in the 80s, you know, and the overnights are in the 60s. That's tolerable. Let me scratch my nose. Hang on a second. There you go. Friday, sunshine, 85, leading into next weekend. 76 degrees in Beach Haven, Long Beach Island, where the humidity is 92%. Thanks, Brian. 69 in Shenango Bridge, New York. 71 in Southampton, New Jersey, 70 degrees in Long Valley, and 73 in the truck. If you have a temperature, there ain't no reason you can't get a hold of me through my email. Yep, email me, herb887fm@gmail.com. 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Getting there. We're whittling down. And if you notice, the days are getting shorter too, because we're whittling down to the shortest day of the year. That's not too far off, 140 days, you know that. We got the shortest day of the year is December 21st, so we got 136 days to the shortest day of the year. You know, think about that one, huh? Why do I say that? Southern Country, the Rumble, Facebook, and YouTube, all three platforms, hosts a different version of Southern Country. Rumble does the Colorado Cafe shows. Facebook has a bunch of articles about me. And YouTube has all the TV shows. All the ones that I have. Some of them got lost in time over the years, but there's 354 shows up there and 30 clips of me with different artists. Let's see, WRSU.org, SouthernCountry.com, either or is a great website to go. 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I should go there and figure this out, but I don't. 887 FM, been there for all the years. FM means fine music and fantastic music, and we all know that. And there it is, there's the finger, beyond a shadow of a doubt. That's been proven for many years. 732-932-8800. The number hasn't changed. You should know that. It should be incinerated into the Rolodex of your mind for many, many, for forever and ever and one day. How about a group that's been on the road for 50 years? Interviewed them twice, know them. And in fact, they were the first
interview I ever did for the TV show back in January of 88. I think that was January of 88. First interview I ever did for the TV show. No, first interview. Yeah, the first interview. Nashville artist interview. Here's the two brothers I did it with. They were down, I think they were in Red Bank at the time. January of 88. Wow, that was a long time ago.

That was Boxcar Willie right there. Yeah, hey, good looking. There's a guy I would have enjoyed interviewing. I think he was a down-to-earth type of guy from what I read about him, you know. Nice guy from all the readings I've done about him. And we had Bobby Bear, the winner. And we had the Bellamy Brothers, back-to-back, Old Hippie and Let Your Love Flow. It's about 47 and a half after the hour of 7 o'clock. We're here until 10 o'clock. It's a Saturday with Herb. It's Sunday with Dan. Dan's with you from 6 until 9 tomorrow morning on the Sunday morning edition of Southern Country on WRQFM, the place to be from great country music. Weekend mornings from 49 years and 5 months. That's a long time. That's just about a half a century. You think about it, you know. We're not far off a half a century here. How about that? All right, we're getting right back to music here in Southern Country. Herb with you until 10. How about another Boxcar Willie?

0: B&D right here on Southern Country, back to back B&D music. You got it. Only in America and Brand New Man. Brenda Byers, Auctioneer, doing a Leroy song there. And Boxcar Willie, I'll Fly Away. Almost a minute and a half after the hour of 8 o'clock. How about some announcements right now? It is just about, wait a second. How about that? A minute and a half after 8.
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0: And that, my friends, is a very true statement here. We have about a minute. We have an hour and, hang on a second. Getting down there. Hour and 57 minutes to share together. And right now, hour and 57 minutes. Well, in fact, we don't have that. The second half keeps moving. Anyway, I'm back on the album called Not Fade Away, remembering Buddy Holly. The Nitty Gritty Dirt Band did a song called Maybe Baby. Let's give a listen to that, see what that sounds like, okay? I wonder why that light came on. Maybe I hit it by mistake. How about this one? Maybe Baby, Nitty Gritty.

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And the old parlor piano still sounded all

0: sad. 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
1: Yeah, Bobby Bear there, two for a dollar. Upon request, we had Sunday Morning Coming Down, Johnny Cash. We had the Bellamy Brothers, Redneck Girl, David Allan Coe, Please Come to Boston. Up top, we had Nitty Gritty doing Maybe Baby. It is 21. Oh, time for the weather. 21 after the hour of 8 o'clock. Let me take a look outside now. Doesn't look bad out there. They're talking about sunshine, maybe a shower, maybe not. I don't know. High of 92, a heat index of 101, so it's going to be a warm day today, same as it was yesterday, same as it was on Thursday. Maybe a shower tonight, maybe not. Low of 72. Sunday night. No, Sunday. Yeah, Sunday. All right. We got 93 in sunshine, a little bit cooler, but not much. No, I just lied to you. It's not cooler. Today of 92, tomorrow 93. It's going to be hot. Sunday night, clear, dark. That's what I'm going for. 70 degrees. Monday, sunshine 92, overnight 72. Tuesday, sunshine 91. Maybe a shower, maybe not. Don't know. Tuesday night, maybe a shower, maybe not. I don't know that either. 69 degrees. Wednesday through Friday, sunshine every day. A little bit cooler. In fact, a lot cooler. Wednesday, sunshine 88, overnight 68. Thursday, sunshine 88, 67. And Friday, sunshine 85. 75 in Indianapolis. Tomorrow, Dan will be on remote. He's in Indianapolis, so he'll be here remotely speaking. 76 in Piscataway, 72 in Branchburg, 76 in Beach Haven, Long Beach Island, where the humidity is 92, 69 in Shenango Bridge, New York, 71 in Southampton, New Jersey, 70 degrees in Long Valley, and 73 in the truck. 140 shopping days till Christmas. Yep. Rumble, Facebook, and YouTube all host Southern Country, some form of it. And let's see what we got going on. Oh, Herb887FM@gmail.com. You want to email me a song? You want to email me a request? You want to email me a temperature? Go do it. Absolutely. I look forward to it. I think my inbox is empty right now. 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Listen now, listen live, something on that, wherever you. I don't know. I should go to it, then I would be able to speak on what I saw. But I'm just guessing at it. I think it's something like listen live, listen now, something like that. 887 FM means fine music. Yes, indeed. 732-932-8800. That is 732-932-8800. If you want to call me. Somebody said to me, well, you repeated too fast. Well, I never think of that. There might be a new listener out there. You know, somebody might have found a Southern Country on the dial. Or on there. What do you call it? You don't call it a dial anymore. What do you call that? What do you call that when the numbers are all there? It's not a dial, is it? No, it can't be a dial. Dial's round. In my opinion, dial's round. On the whatever you do it. There has to be a word for that, doesn't it? No? Maybe. Whatever you... Okay. So I have to... what was I talking about? The dial. But what brought that up? Huh, I don't know. How about another song? Yeah, that's what we're going to do. I got a CD in, playing it off a CD. Let's see. We played Sunday Morning Coming Down. How about a Lynn Anderson song right now?

Glenn Campbell right here on a Saturday morning with Herb, Rhinestone Cowboy upon request. Glenn said that is his signature song. And, of course, we had Donna Rich and the Buckaroos down on the corner bar. We had Del Reeves, Swinging Door. Top, we had Danny Roberts, Beaches of Cheyenne. Usually they play that by Garth Brooks, does that? Does Garth Brooks do that? But who's Danny Roberts? I don't know who he is. He's on a drive here. So I just... It sounded good to me. It's 39 after the hour of 8 o'clock. It's going to be 40 after the hour of 8 o'clock. We have about an hour and 20 minutes to share together here. The inbox is empty. I don't know why. I can't do anything with my inbox, but you guys can do something. You know, like the guy on television said many years ago, I can't call you, have to call me. That is a true statement. That is the truth. That guy was so right back then. Well, he was advertising something back in television day, back in the day, many years ago. I can't call you, have to call me. Remember that one? Yeah. That's a true statement. Carries right through today. I can't call you, have to call me, and I can't email myself. You have to email me, okay?

How about some Hank Williams back-to-back here, Love Sick Blues, and I'm So Lonesome I Could Cry upon request. We had Kenny Chesney, Think My Tractor Sexy. Up top, we had Glenn Campbell, Southern Nights. It is just about, we have 7 minutes to go till 9 o'clock. That means we have another 67 minutes to share together. Ed's here already. He's setting up in a room next door, so he'll be ready to go at 10 o'clock. Time is flying here this morning. Time is going very fast. Even though the inbox is slow, the phone is beat, still, I don't know, somehow the morning goes by. I don't know why. It's good to know that. Oh, somebody, I see a one in my inbox. Somebody got me. Who's going to make it? 2-2-2-2-2. How about 3-3-3-2-2-3-3-2-2-3-4-4-4-4. Anybody up to 4 yet? We'll see what happens. I should get Brenda Byers in here. I looked her up. She passed away. Brenda Byers passed away. I didn't know. I never heard of her, but I just looked it up, and she passed away. I forget when. Do I still have it here? Nope. Anyway, we have six minutes to nine. How about Daley and Vincent doing Statler Brothers? They did a whole album of Statler Brother music. Wow.

0: Yeah, Waylon Jennings, upon request down to Surfside Beach, South Carolina, ain't living long like this. Daly and Vincent, Flowers on the Wall, they're singing. Statler Brothers right there. Did a whole album on Statler Brothers, which I wasn't aware of until I just looked it up. How about some announcements right now?
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David Houston, upon request, almost persuaded. That's classic David right there. Freddie Weller, Old Promised Land, played that enough. Sturgill Simpson, Life of Sin. Tanya Tucker, What's Your Mama's Name? It is 26 and a half after the hour of 9 o'clock. Weather-wise, for the last time on this Saturday morning, let's take a look outside. All right, done looked already. We got sunshine. Maybe a shower, maybe not. Don't know. High of 92, and heat index will be warm today, 101. But overnight, we got maybe a shower, maybe not, depending on location. The showers are depending on location. You might be there and get wet, and the guy across the street might not get wet. So it's just depending on where you are. Sunday, Dan's on remote tomorrow. He's taking a well-deserved day off. Sunshine, 93. Sunday night, we got clear and dark, 70. Monday, sunshine, 92. Overnight, 72. Tuesday, sunshine, 91. Maybe a shower, maybe not on Monday. Don't know yet. Tuesday night, we got maybe a shower, maybe not. 69. Wednesday through Friday, sunshine every day. A little cooler. Getting rid of the 90s. We're down in the 80s. Wednesday, we got sunshine, 88. Overnight, 68. Thursday, sunshine, 88, 67. And Friday, more sunshine leading into the weekend with 85 degrees. 77.7 in Piscataway. 82.8 Surfside Beach, South Carolina. 76 in Old Bridge. 75 in Indianapolis. 76 in Piscataway. 72 in Branchburg. 76 in Beach Haven, Long Beach Island. 92% humidity. 69 in Shenango Bridge, New York. 71 in Southampton, New Jersey. 70 degrees in Long Valley. And 73 in the truck. That's my truck driving in, by the way. 140 shopping days till Christmas. As we whittle down toward the shortest day of the year, that's only a few days ahead of Christmas, isn't it? So what are we going to say, 135 to the shortest day of the year? Something like that. Sons of Country on the Rumble, Facebook, and YouTube. Check it all out. We're there. Herb887FM@gmail.com. I got an idea. Last time it didn't work. You guys didn't cooperate with me. But see if I can get 3-4 more temperatures from anywhere. If you haven't, don't repeat the temperatures I just read. I want new temperatures. Last time I asked for it, it didn't work. Let's see if you guys can cooperate with me this morning, okay? And send me some temperatures from wherever you are. I don't care wherever you are. Herb887FM@gmail.com. I'm looking for the inbox right now. And, of course, WRU.org, SouthernCountry.com, either or gets you a great... 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Southern Country is your destination location. That's where you're going. 887 FM. FM means fine music. Always been fine music. That's why you listen to me, I guess. And remember the days when I was the only thing on the radio on Sunday morning? During the 80s when I did Saturday and Sunday, I was the only thing on the radio. Me and a preacher. Remember that? Remember I would say I'm competing with the preacher? Remember those days? And it was your choice, me or the preacher. Some people would call up and say, Herb, I'm listening now, but I got to go to church. But I'll listen to you when I get back. That was okay with me. That way you split me with the preacher. 732-932-8800. If you want to do a temperature on the phone, I'll be happy to take your temperature on the phone. But if you want to do it, herb887fm@gmail.com. Looking for 3-4 more temperatures. See if you can do it. Last week I did that, or week before. I forget when it was, and didn't get any response. That was a little embarrassing. How about some Emmylou Harris and Carl Jackson? Carl Jackson was quite a guy. I forgot the story about him. I met him when I was in Nashville at the IBMA back in 08, 09, 10, somewhere like that. 10. He was there. He did a lot for that IBMA. And I don't remember the details, though, but nice man. Here's Emmylou Harris and him. Come on, computer. No?

0: Tom T. Hall, son of Clayton Delaney. Hagrid did, what did he do? Oh, what did he do before? Daddy Frank was there. Did I put another one in there? I think I put another one in there. We had Johnny Horton, North to Alaska. We had Emmylou Harris, Tennessee Rose. Up top, we had Emmylou Harris and Carl Jackson, the best we could. It's about, well, soon to be 50 after the hour of 9 o'clock, 10 minutes to 10. That means we have about a little more than 10 minutes to share together. How about if I play a CD and wrap up all the stuff that I bring in here to make this show happen? Put the CD in now. And by the way, it's 83 degrees in Little Egg Harbor. Thank you very much. The only one, embarrassing to say this, but it's the only one I got so far. 10 minutes to go here. The only temperature I got was 83 in Little Egg Harbor. And thank you very much. Appreciate that. Let's see who, wait a minute. I'll tell you a second. John down in Little Egg Harbor. Yep, he's the one that emailed me. Thank you very much, John. Appreciate that. Appreciate you listening to Southern Country on a Saturday morning. Tomorrow morning, Dan's in, remotely speaking. He's taking a well-deserved day off. He's been putting overtime in. That boy's been putting overtime in here, and he needs a day off. So anyway, shut up, Herb. Play the music. We're getting back to the music here. A CD now. What am I playing? I don't know what I'm at. Oh, yeah, I do know.
1: I've told you almost every
0: That's Tanya Tucker. No, Tanya Wynette, rather.

Well, been here since 5 o'clock this morning playing the Southern Country Sound. Nah, I lied to you there. About 5:15, I think I got here this morning playing that bluegrass set from 5:15 until 6 o'clock, and then we kick in with the Southern Country Sound, which you all know and love on a Saturday morning. It's the same part of what you do. You do better, in Southern Country. We love you here. Next Saturday morning, bright and early, we're going to do this all over again. Yeah, tomorrow morning, Dan's on remote. And what can I say? Have a great day, everybody. Have a great week. We love you here in Southern Country. And look forward to talking to you guys next Saturday morning, bright and early, around 6 o'clock or so, or before. Have a great day, everybody.

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7: 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It's Melody Preflux, which feels a little weird because usually Melody Preflux is done and Melody Reflux is that evening. But don't go there tonight. Melody Reflux is next Friday, which is kind of unusual, but okay, there we go. It's next Friday, August 14th at the New Brunswick Elks. Matt Pinfield will be on the decks for this one, a special summer edition Melody Reflux. Pete Santiago will also be on the decks with yours truly. So Matt will get some deck time and come on down and talk to Matt, right? Because Maddie Love. Saturday morning next week on the show in the studio, Matt will be stopping by and doing whatever it is Matt does on the radio. And Saturday night, August 15th, which is a week from tonight. A week from today, a week from now. I need to get a nap here. Matt Pinfield will be singing along with Kanak, who was having a record release party, and the Anderson Council, also at the Elk. So it is a Matt Pinfield weekend here in New Brunswick next week. This week, it's Melody Preflux, because it's the show before Melody Reflux. Got it. Last week was an amazing show with Ava, who was doing her version of Melody Preflux. Although she just thought it was that Melody sound, which works for her to call it that. I need a nap. It didn't help any that I stayed and waited to the very, very bitter end of the Phillies game last night, which was actually kind of worth it until it wasn't, but that's the way baseball goes. That's the way life goes. You don't want to hear philosophy. You just want to hear the music. Starting it off with a little bit of country, the Knitters and Call of the Wrecking Ball. That would actually help if we start the song from the beginning.

search, you ask me. I'm a bounder. I married a Yankee girl. But I went back to visit old Japan, where there she was.

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1: 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So don't do it. Unless you're a chameleon.
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1: Yes, indeed, that's what this is. WRSU-FM New Brunswick, Rutgers University. I always said wrong. 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Melody Preflux here. Melody Reflux is actually next Friday, August 14th, 7 p.m. at the New Brunswick Elks. What did we hear, Ed?
2: Well, we heard music from the Bolshoi and Happy Boy, Public Image Limited, and the Public Image, Leslita Mitsuko and Marcia Balia, Malcolm McLaren by request for Brad, Deep in the Heart of Texas, there with M. Butterfly, Kalana Zymox and Stranger, hard to believe that was 1983, Kissing the Pink and Certain Things Are Likely, the Garage Mix, The Clash with Spanish Bomb, Sinead O'Connor and Emperor's New Clothes, Wire with Ahead, In Excess and Don't Change the Buzzcocks with What Do I Get, and starting us off a little bit of that country sound, Knitters and Call of the Wrecking Ball.
1: Here on the radio, WRSU-FM, New Brunswick, Rutgers University, Hosted Wong. Not very awake today. I stayed up too late to get home from the Phillies game, which was exciting until it wasn't. But that's another story altogether. Next week, as I've mentioned, Melody Reflux, Friday, August 14th, 7 p.m., New Brunswick Elks with Matt Binfield and Ed Wong and Pete Santiago filling in behind the scenes there. Next Saturday morning, Matt should be up here on the show doing what Matt does. And then next Saturday night, August 15th, Matt Binfield will be singing with Tom Kanak of the band Kanak and the Anderson Council opening up. It's a record release party for Kanak. So lots of things to do. It's a Matt Binfield weekend here on the radio and in New Brunswick. WRSU-FM, New Brunswick, Rutgers University. I just keep pushing that button here because got to make it through to 2 before I fall asleep. I loaded up the car with a bunch of stuff to put in the storage unit because how am I going to get everything into the Elks if I have to take multiple carloads to the storage unit? Do I have to rent the truck anyway? Is that what it's looking like it's going to be? My goodness. I thought I was like not going to bring a PA and it was going to be easier, and I'm not so sure that's true. Huh. Euroglider.

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4: Yes, indeed, that's what this is. 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Your host said wrong, Frequency Modulator Broadcast College Radio, coming to you via the penthouse suite of the Rutgers Student Center, high above College Avenue in the banks of ye olde Raritan. I need a disco nap here, but that's what I get for staying at the game too late. This is your host, Ed Wong, and Melody Preflux, which is rather unusual because usually Melody Preflux is the morning of Melody Reflux. But since Melody Reflux for this version in August, the summer of 2026, is on a Friday night next week, this is actually Melody Preflux, although it is not Melody Reflux tonight. No, Melody Reflux is Friday, August 14th, 7 p.m. Dancing starts. New Brunswick Elks. Matt Binfield will be on the decks along with Pete Santiago and yours truly. So it'll be a wonderful night of revival. Something. WRSU FM New Brunswick. What did we hear, Ed? I'm trying to find out if this microphone works. And this microphone is making a lot of clicking noises. But
5: generally not. There we go. You too with stories for boys. That's the letter U and the number two. It's also an airplane, but that's another story. Bjork and Big Time Sensuality. Or, as Michael Longo used to say, Bjork. He was not a fan. Haircut 100 and Love Plus One. Jean loves Jezebel and Desire, The Cure, and the Disintegration album mix version of Pictures of You. They have like 10 different versions of that. That's a song that feels really short, but it's like 7.5 minutes long. The Damned and Alone Again, or The Pixies and Here Comes Your Man. Tintin, Stephen Tintin Duffy, and one of the millions of versions of Kiss Me, that was Mixi Plural, a.k.a. Cosmic Forces. Pete Wiley and Sinful Ministry, yes, that ministry, Uncle Al Jurgensen's ministry, and a song off their first album, which was definitely techno-pop, Revenge. He denies he ever made that album, I guess. The Darling Buds and It Makes No Difference, House of Love and Christine, Art of Noise and Peter Gunn, inserting himself the Eurogliders with Heaven Must Be There.
4: 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Oh, I made it halfway through. Maybe I can make it the rest of the way through the day playing that Matt Binfield sound here on the radio. Hopefully you're enjoying it all. Interestingly enough, last week I got more listener call-ins for Ava than I get on my entire show for the year, which is just great for her. She's also on Mondays doing, I don't know what her show was called on Mondays. She has a different format she has to do, so she doesn't get to play that Matt Pinfield sound for her whole show. I'm getting away with that right now for some reason, so we won't go into that. Keep on going with that Matt Pinfield sound, then. This is Mighty Lemon Drops and Inside Out.

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3: 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I am not, because I am in Los Angeles.
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5: 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Did we have music yet? 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We had New Order with Regret, which in the old days when there was that 1992 rule, that wouldn't have qualified. But those days are long gone. Q Lazarus and Goodbye Horses. When in Rome with The Promise. 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XTC and Life Begins at the Hop, and starting us off, Mighty Lemon Drops with Inside Out here on the radio, WRSU FM, New Brunswick, Rutgers University. I was going to say something about something. What was I going to say? I used to play a different version, which I think was a live version of the Hunters and Collectors track, because that was the version I had off of some CD that I got somehow or other, until I found out that's actually not the version that people had requested. So I got the album version, which I think works better for whomever keeps requesting that. I need an app. The Eurythmics, Sex Crime, 1984. You know, that song, as far as I know, is not on an album. It's probably got some bizarre copyright issues going on with it, but I found it off some compilation. I don't know why I can't find it elsewhere. What do you know? Q Lazarus, Goodbye Horses. That came out, I think, in like the late 80s. I think it was sort of an underground hit-ish thing, but it was not a big thing. And then later, it got used in a movie, Married to the Mob or something like that, and it became semi-big, but that would have been in the mid-1990s. Sometime in, in the early 2000s, there used to be a club night called Cheap, Fast, and Out of Control, and it was a industry night, meaning it was not on a Friday night or anything like that. It was like on a Monday night or a Tuesday night. And a lot of people in the clubbing world know those as industry nights, because it's really intended for people who work in the hospitality industry, you know, servers, cooks, things like that. And so those people are all very, very, very busy on the weekends, because that's their money makers. So the Sunday night, Monday night thing is the night they get to go out. So those dance nights were often called industry nights. And not surprisingly, two of Matt Pinfield's bigger nights from a club scene perspective, not in terms of volume of people going, but from the scene going, were the Sunday nights and the Wednesday nights. So this was a Tuesday night thing called Fast, Cheap, Out of Control. It was held at a club called Voyer in Philadelphia. Voyer later, It was at Fluid in Philadelphia, which was just off of South Street. The club is physically still there, but it is not open as a club as such anymore. It's kind of like walled off. And so at some point, somebody might like break a wall in their building and go, what the heck is this thing in here? It's this fancily tiled dance floor club thing. Now, before you think it's giant, it's probably about the same size as the Melody was. So think of like the Melody with curved walls, a balcony, and tile everywhere. And of course, little tiny mosaic tile. And the walls were all sort of undulating curves and things like that. So it was a very, very cool space. Anyway, Fast, Cheap, and Out of Control played there. And I went to a couple of the last events. They knew the club was shutting down. And so they were getting even more faster, cheaper, and out of controller than they normally would be, because they knew they, what could they do? Shut the club down? And they were going to shut the club down anyway, so it wouldn't have made any difference. And I forget the name of the DJ. He played this track, and I was, like, singing with it. So obviously I'd heard it before because I knew the words, but I didn't know what it was. I spent most of my 2000s, 2010 era singing to songs that I hadn't heard in ages, not realizing that I knew what they were. I didn't. You know, I guess an example was that earlier Pictures of You song by The Cure, right? I knew all the lines to that, and I didn't really know what. If you had asked me several years ago what that was, I wouldn't have been able to tell you, but now I know what it is, and I know what it is in two ways. I actually can tell you what it is versus saying, I know that song, but I don't know that song. Why am I talking about that? I'm talking about that because I'm not very awake right now. I need to make it till 2 o'clock, and then I still have to drop off stuff at the storage unit for the event next week, but I can take a nap up here in the station beforehand, so I may end up doing that. I normally would take a nap in the car, but I think it's bloody hot out. It's or a steam bath out there, something like that. Wow. There we go. WRSU-FM, New Brunswick, Rutgers University, hosted Wong, Frequency Modulator Broadcast, College Radio, coming to you via the penthouse suite of the Rutgers Student Center, high above College Avenue, and the banks of Ye Old Raritan. Melody Reflux, that is Matt Pinfield, Pete Santiago, and yours truly DJing that Melody sound, will be next Friday, not Saturday, Friday, August 14th, 7 p.m. dancing starts. You can pretty much guess that it's unlikely that Matt will start off in an empty dance floor, and Pete likes it warmed up well for him, as he should. So I guess I'll probably be opening the floor, and then a good guess on how that'll flow is I open the floor, Matt goes, and then Pete goes, and then Pete and I split the rest of the night there or something. But that seems to be how that's going to go. So we'll see. 5 hours? I don't know. I mean, I'm barely staying awake now, and this is not working too well for this show, so I can't imagine being half asleep next week. I actually have to come into town from something else I have to do earlier in the week, so I won't be my PA, so you won't get to hear the massive, silly Ed Wong PA going. You will have the massively silly Ed Wong DJ booth going, but nobody really notices anything up there. Mainly, if you're looking at the video feed of this show today, you'll see there's like computers everywhere, and that's because I have multiple laptops, one to run Serato, one to run the video feed, and one to use as an internet browser. Also, at the event, I have another one that's doing recording, so there's a lot of stuff going on, and that means a lot of junk that needs to be brought on for the show. I'm thinking of those little rascal ones, like, let's put on a show! The folly of youth, the naivete, I'm not even saying that word right, of youth. here on the radio, WRSU FM, New Brunswick. This is, I'm not sure how I wanted to kick this back off, but we'll try. Still keeping in that theme of that Matt Pinfield sound. This one is Talk Talk, It's My Life, and we'll see where this one takes us till 2 o'clock. Then I've got a track or two that I've got to drop for, I'm drawing a blank, Amia Fletcher, who is now part of Skepwax, but she was in Heavenly. And she told me about a new band that she thought I would enjoy immensely, so I'll have to get to that. In the meantime, it's my life.

0: You've heard about it. Now you can dig it. Philadelphia's number one psychedelic night spot for the young and the very hip. It's here, and it puts Philadelphia on the map. Come to the Sex Machine and find your mind. It's an explosion of light, sights, and sounds that'll touch you, change you, and rearrange you. You've got to dig it. Come to the Sex Machine. Have your future foretold by mystic gypsies. If dancing is your thing, you can jump into the devil's pit and let the music and the synchronized strobe lights take you higher. It's live entertainment. It's beautiful people. It's everything you need to get it together. The Sex Machine. Located on 52nd Street, just north of Market. You've got to get on up to get on down to the Sex Machine. A super hip dimension and entertainment. Check it out. The Sex Machine.
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7: 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WRSU-FM, New Brunswick, right? Rutgers University, your host said, well, on frequency modulated broadcast college radio. I actually made it all the way through without falling over. What did we hear, though, Ed?
8: What did we hear? We heard the Charlatans and Sponson Green, Icicle Works and Hollow Horse. Echo and the Bunnymen with A Promise, The Lightning Seeds, and A Life of Riley. Frank and Walter's Fashion Crisis Hits New York, Belly and Geppetta, Swing Out Sister and Break Out, Scarlet Fantastic and No Memory, Deborah Harry and I Want That Man, This Picture and Naked Rain, Erasure and Sometimes, and starting us off, Talk Talk with It's my life indeed, here on the radio, WRSU-FM, New Brunswick, Rutgers University.
7: I managed to make it till 2 o'clock without falling asleep, so I will now be packing up today's show, getting ready, of course, for Melody Reflux, which is this coming Friday, August 14th, at the New Brunswick Elks Club. 7 p.m. dancing opens. Matt Pinfield on the decks, along with Pete Santiago and, you know, me. Then again, Saturday, August 15th in the morning on the radio show, when I'm usually here, Matt Pinfield would be joining me in the studio for that thing Matt Pinfield does. And Saturday night, August 15th, back at the New Brunswick Elks, Kanak with a record release party and Anderson Council helping out in a special set. I guess it's a set with Matt Pinfield on vocals. I don't think it's officially Opium Vala, but, you know, it's kind of Opium Vala. I mean, if Matt's singing with a backup band, it's Opium Vala, isn't it? That's probably how you would best describe it. I mean, it's not like they're doing Opium Vala songs. I mean, even then they didn't do Opium. Never mind. WRSU-FM, New Brunswick, Rutgers University, host Ed Wong. One last track before I get out of here. It's not Melody Reflux at all. Brand new from a band called Rail Card. Amelia Fletcher turned me on to them. Amelia used to be in the band Heavenly. She said Railcard is Rachel Love, and now my screen's all messed up here. Rachel Love of Dolly Mixture, Ian Button of Paper Nut Cambridge and the Penrose Web, and Peter Montchiloff of Heavenly and the Would Be Goods. They all discovered they were born within a week or three of each other, so they decided, hey, we should do a band. And they also recruited, quote, suspiciously youthful, unquote, trumpeter Allison Thompson for their entourage. This is, what did I say? The name band is Railcard. The track is Unstable Neighbor. I'm assuming it's going to be a very Mike Appleseed thing. So I hope to see a number of you at Melody Reflux in, less than a week, because it would have been last night a week ago. That's not making any sense. I really need to get a nap. So until then, au revoir.

Thanks, everyone. And I'll see you all, hopefully. You'll hear me next Friday night. And if not, Saturday morning here with Matt Pinfield. Both nights, both events. Yeah, because one's in the evening and one's in the morning. Saturday morning, I'll be here. Friday night, I'll be there with Matt Pinfield. I really need to take a nap. Catch you then. Enjoy.

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